0: it's talking, talking.
1: You feel it? I know you feel it, just.
0: Ooh, that body's talking to me.
1: You feel it?
0: To me.
1: I know you feel it, just.
0: Body's talking, talking. Body's talking, talking.

spaceship, you know, the funkiness, the primeness. 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Hell yeah. God made me funky, and I'm

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0: It's just a feeling that I will never forget. It was almost godly.
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4: No greater feeling. It's like euphoria.
1: On my first solo flight.
0: Life in my tummy.
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1: An achievement of what I have done.
2: Wow. What a feeling that is. That is life and my being.
0: Connected to the world.
1: Being on the water.
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0: had the wildest dream last night in Ibiza, right across from Ushuaia. There was a fucking DJ in the bathroom.
1: It's 9 p.m. on a fucking Friday. It's 9 p.m. on a fucking Friday. Get the fuck, get the fuck. It's 9 p.m. on a fucking Friday. It's 9 p.m. on a fucking Friday. Get the fuck up. We're going to high. Let's go.

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Say you love me, then delete me like this. 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Or am I just a

0: In the back of your mind, how deep are your dreams? In the back of your mind, how deep are your dreams? In the back of your mind, how deep are your dreams? In the back of your mind, how deep are your dreams? In the back of your mind, how deep are your dreams? In the back of your mind, how deep are your dreams? In the back of your mind, how deep are your dreams? In the back of your mind, how deep are your dreams? In the back of your mind, how deep are your dreams? In the back of your mind, how deep are your dreams? In the back of your mind, how deep are your dreams? In the back of your mind, how deep are your dreams? In the back of your mind, how deep are your dreams? In the back of your mind, how deep are your dreams? How deep are your dreams? How deep are your dreams? How deep are your dreams?
1: Close your eyes.

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That's what you're coming for, but they don't wanna let you in. You drop your bag to the floor. You're asking what's happening. It's getting late now, hey now. Enough of the arguments. She sips the Coca-Cola. 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

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She's heading for the light. She sees the vision going. Couple line after line. See how she looks in trouble. See how she dances and. See how

All night. All night. All night. All night. All night. All night. All night. All night. All night. All night. All night. All night. All night. All night. All night. All night. All night. All night. All night. All night. All night. All night. All night. All night. All night. All night. All night. All night. All night. All night. All night. All night. All night. All night. All night. All night. All night. All night. All night. All night. All night. All night. All night. All night. All night. All night. All night. All night. All night. All night. All night. All night. All night. All night. All night. All night. All night. All night. All night. All night. All night. All night. All night. All night. All night. All night. All night. All night. All night. All night. All night. All night. All night. All night. All night. All night. All night. All night. All night. All night. All night. All night. All night. All night. All night. All night. All night. All night. All night. All night. All night. All night. All night. All night. All night. All night. All night. All night. All night. All night. All night. All night. All night. All night. All night. All night. All night. All night. All night. All night. All night. All night. All night. All night. All night. All night. All night. All night. All night. All night. All night. All night. All night. All night. All night. All night.

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You feel it? I know you feel it, just. Body's talking to me. You feel it? To me. I know you feel it, just. Body's talking.

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And I'm glad he blessed me that way. To understand a groove like this, you got to be funky. And if you ain't funky, I don't worry about it.

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1: Right, this feeling of absolute freedom.
0: It's just a feeling that I will never forget. It was just, it was almost godly.
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0: No greater feeling. It's like euphoria.
1: On my first solo flight.
0: Life in my tummy. Down to Portland Bell.
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0: My hair, completely immersed in nature. What a

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0: had the wildest dream last night in Ibiza, right across from Ushuaia. There was a fucking DJ in the bathroom.
1: It's 9 p.m. on a fucking Friday. It's 9 p.m. on a fucking Friday. Get the fuck, fuck, get the fuck. It's 9 p.m. on a fucking Friday. It's 9 p.m. on a fucking Friday. Get the fuck up. We're going to high. Let's go.

0: In the back of your mind, how deep are your dreams? In the back of your mind, how deep are your dreams? In the back of your mind, how deep are your dreams? In the back of your mind, how deep are your dreams? In the back of your mind, how deep are your dreams? In the back of your mind, how deep are your dreams? In the back of your mind, how deep are your dreams? In the back of your mind, how deep are your dreams? In the back of your mind, how deep are your dreams? In the back of your mind, how deep are your dreams? In the back of your mind, how deep are your dreams? In the back of your mind, how deep are your dreams? In the back of your mind, how deep are your dreams? In the back of your mind, how deep are your dreams? How deep are your dreams? How deep are your dreams? How deep are your dreams?
1: Close your eyes.

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0: 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I wanna thank you for all you do.
1: I wanna thank you.
0: I wanna thank you. I wanna thank you for all you are.
1: I wanna thank you.
0: You are peace. You are joy. You are happiness.
1: I wanna thank you.
0: I wanna thank you for loving me. You are love.
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0: No greater feeling.
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0: had the wildest dream last night in Ibiza, right across from Ushuaia. There was a fucking DJ in the bathroom.
1: It's 9 p.m. on a fucking Friday. It's 9 p.m. on a fucking Friday. Get the fuck, fuck, get the fuck. It's 9 p.m. on a fucking Friday. It's 9 p.m. on a fucking Friday. Get the fuck up. We're going to high. 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

0: the back of your mind, how deep are your dreams? 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In the back of your mind, how deep are your dreams? In the back of your mind, how deep are your dreams? In the back of your mind, how deep are your dreams? In the back of your mind, how deep are your dreams? In the back of your mind, how deep are your dreams? In the back of your mind, how deep are your dreams? In the back of your mind, how deep are your dreams? In the back of your mind, how deep are your dreams? In the back of your mind, how deep are your dreams? In the back of your mind, how deep are your dreams? In the back of your mind, how deep are your dreams? In the back of your mind, how deep are your dreams? How deep are your dreams? 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How deep are your dreams?
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She sips a Coca-Cola. 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

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You are peace. You are joy. You are happiness. I want to thank you for loving me. You are love. You are love. You are love.